It's Post and Blake with Pour Me a Drink. Now that I think about it, Post and Blake sounds like a clothing store I would go to buy my acid wash jeans. Carrie Underwood, Kenny Chesney after John Morgan.

From his album called Silver Sands Marina, it's Kenny Chesney with Carry On. My name is John Glenn. Thank you for joining me. Now, I love it when there's science back.

0: backing the fact that chocolate is good for us. 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But like always, there's a other shoe that drops. We have to mind the amounts that we eat. But yes, dark chocolate, very good for us.
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13: Here's your WCDQ 106.3 forecast. Lows dip down to about 56, with fog and spots tonight under mainly clear skies, easterly winds around 5 miles per hour. I'm meteorologist Jennifer Wojcicki. Right now, it's 68 degrees.
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0: From his album, Famous Back Home, Russell Dickerson and Worth Your Wild. Let's check some birthdays for the 24th of August. The country stars, Kristen Osborne of Shedazy, Cannon Smith celebrating, Robert Grint, you know, Ron Weasley of Harry Potter, Vince McMahon, the man behind WWE, Alex O'Loughlin is Steve Garrett from the new Hawaii Five-0, Dave Chappelle, Marley Matlin, Oscar winner, Reggie Miller, NBA legend, baseball legend, Cal Ripken Jr. Stephen Fry was in The Hobbit and A Fish Called Wanda. Chad Michael Murray from One Tree Hill and Dawson's Creek. John Green, he's the author of The Fault in Our Stars and Paper Towns, also celebrating today. If it's your special day today, happy birthday. I hope all your birthday wishes come true.
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8: Here's your WCDQ 106.3 forecast. Lows dip down to about 56, with fog and spots tonight under mainly clear skies, easterly winds around 5 miles per hour. I'm meteorologist Jennifer Wojcicki. Right now, it's 68 degrees.
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0: Randy Houser with a brand new track. It's called Back in the Bottle. Stella Lefty's breakout hit Boston is up next. And daytime naps, they're not just for babies and cats. A brief snooze in the early afternoon has the power to boost your energy, improve your alertness, relax your mind, brighten your outlook on life. The challenge is convincing the boss that naps while we work are productive.
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0: Her new album is called Stages. Lauren Elena getting help from Chase Matthew with that new song. It's called All My Exes. That kicks off another hour of country music. My name is John Glenn. Brett Eldridge and Hudson Westbrook after Kane Brown and Marshmello put some miles on it.
1: New truck.

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0: Painted You Pretty. That's his latest. My name is John Glenn. Thank you for joining me. Now, I get an occasional sugar craving. A lot of folks do. A new survey finds that most of us go completely overboard with the sweet treats and the drinks. This is startling. The average American, according to this study, consumes 36,000 grams of sugar per year. If the Google calculator I whipped up quickly online is correct, that's about 80 pounds of sugar. Yikes.
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12: Here's your WCDQ 106.3 forecast. Lows dip down to about 56, with fog and spots tonight under clear skies, winds out of the east, around 5 miles per hour. I'm meteorologist Jennifer Wojcicki. Currently 63.
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That is the brand new artist named Kevin Powers. He gets some help from Shaboozey with that song. It's called Move On. Now, Shaboozey has his own record label. It's called American Dogwood. And the first artist signed to that label, that guy, Kevin Powers. Luke Combs, Zach John King, straight ahead.

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4: Here's your WCDQ 106.3 forecast. Lows dip down to about 56, with fog and spots tonight under clear skies, winds out of the east, around 5 miles per hour. I'm meteorologist Jennifer Wojcicki. Right now, 60.
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0: Zach, John King with Gift to Drinkin'. Let's check some entertainment history for the 24th of August. When it comes to our favorite movies, Jay and Silent Bob, they struck back. That movie made its debut the 24th of August, 2001 on television. Facts of Life, one of the greatest sitcoms of all time, made its debut. That was the 24th of August, 1979. That's entertainment history.
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0: I knew it.
1: That song written exclusively for the Toy Story 5 soundtrack. It's Taylor Swift with I Knew It, I Knew You. Ashley McBride, Brooks and Dunn after Morgan Wallen. Did you know today is a national holiday? It's National Waffle Day. We should go get some waffles after this.

0: It's new music from Ashley McBride. It's called What If We Don't. Luke Combs, his song Be By You is on the way. That is one of the biggest songs in country music right now. And with the 21 number one songs on Billboard's Country Airplay chart, Luke Combs is tied with Thomas Rhett and Keith Urban with 21 number ones. Kenny Chesney has the record with 33. Blake Shelton is number two with 30. Tim McGraw has 29. Jason Aldean is 27. Luke Bryan at 26. Alan Jackson at 26. George Strait at 26. Morgan Wallen has 22. And then Luke, Thomas Rhett, Keith Urban tied at 21.
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9: Here's your WCDQ 106.3 forecast. Lows dip down to about 56, with fog and spots tonight under clear skies, winds out of the east around 5 miles per hour. I'm meteorologist Jennifer Wojcicki. Currently 57.
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0: From his new CD, That's Just Me, Riley Green with Think As You Drunk. These famous folks celebrating birthdays today, the 24th of August. Country stars, Kristen Osborne of Shadazy, Cannon Smith, Robert Grint, you know, Ron Weasley from Harry Potter, Vince McMahon, the man behind the WWE, Alex O'Loughlin and Steve Garrett from Hawaii Five-0 fame, Dave Chappelle, Marley Matlin, Oscar winner, NBA legend Reggie Miller, baseball legend Cal Ripken Jr., Stephen Fry was in The Hobbit and A Fish Called Wanda, Chad Michael Murray from One Tree Hill and Dawson's Creek, the author John Green wrote Fault in Our Stars and Paper Towns, also celebrating a birthday today. If it's your special day today, I hope all your birthday wishes come true.
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6: Here's your WCDQ 106.3 forecast. Lows dip down to about 56, with fog and spots tonight under clear skies, winds out of the east around 5 miles per hour. I'm meteorologist Jennifer Wojcicki. Currently 57.
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0: Avery Anna, it's new from her, called Blood Runs Thicker. Carrie Underwood's All-American Girl is right around the corner. Carrie Underwood will once again be the deliverer of the Sunday Night Football theme. She's been doing that for now going on 14 seasons.
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Morgan Wallen and Don't We. Now, a portion of ticket sales for every concert ticket he sold on the I'm Still the Problem tour went to the Morgan Wallen Foundation. They've added up all the funds, and they will make a $1 million donation that will provide musical instruments for 26 schools across the country. So Morgan Wallen, hopefully, will be inspiring some musicians with that musical donation.

0: I mean, let's face it. If you leave your phone or your keys or your wallet at home, it kind of ruins your day. Those are the essentials there. Lainey Wilson with her latest. Lainey Wilson will be in the new season of Leanne Morgan's Netflix series, Leanne. The season debut is coming up this Thursday, the 27th. Lainey will play Cousin Jesse.
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1: Here's your WCDQ 106.3 forecast. Clear skies develop with fog at times overnight with lows around 56. Southeasterly winds around 5 miles per hour. I'm meteorologist Jennifer Wojcicki. Right now, 56.
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0: say so. The dynamic duo Dan and Shay, their new song is called Say So. That's on their brand new album called Young. I love it when science says it's okay to eat chocolate. Dark chocolate, being high in cocoa content, is one of the best sources of antioxidants. This has been proven by science. It provides essential minerals, may even help protect you from heart disease. The challenge is not overeating in dark chocolate.
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6: Here's your WCDQ 106.3 forecast. Clear skies develop with fog at times, overnight, with lows around 56. Southeasterly winds around 5 miles per hour. I'm meteorologist Jennifer Wojcicki. Right now, 56.
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0: Megan Maroney and Medicine, that's her latest. Hello, my name is John Glenn. Tomorrow, we got some things to celebrate. It's Kiss and Makeup Day. It's encouraging us to resolve our conflicts with our loved ones. It's National Banana Split Day. It's National Secondhand Wardrobe Day. So, yeah, go thrifting. It's also National Whiskey Sour Day. 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

0: There's Co Wetzel with Ella Langley and Jaded. 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
2: Here's your WCDQ 106.3 forecast. Clear skies develop with fog at times overnight with lows around 56. Southeasterly winds around 5 miles per hour. I'm meteorologist Jennifer Wojcicki. Right now, 56.
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0: Dustin Lynch and Easy to Love. Hi there, I'm Phil O'Reilly, sitting in the next couple of days here, normally on the weekend, but happy to be with you behind the controls tonight, all night long. And we can be friends on TikTok as well if you happen to be on that particular platform. I'll follow you. You follow me at Phil O'Reilly 693. That's spelled O-R-E-I-L-L-Y. And I just loaded a video of my pork belly smoke on Sunday. Yeah, smoked some pork belly. So rich and delicious, but I can't. There's no way I could eat it all. I had to dish it out to the neighborhood because, oh my goodness, it was great. A little Goldie's seasoning from the famous restaurant, and oh, heavenly. On the way, Nate Smith, we got Shibuzi and Lauren Elena next.
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5: Here's your WCDQ 106.3 forecast. Clear skies develop with fog at times overnight with lows around 56. Southeasterly winds around 5 miles per hour. I'm meteorologist Jennifer Wojcicki. Currently 55.
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0: Lauren Elena, Chase Matthew, and All My Exes. Thanks for listening all night long, and we got more great music coming your way. An extra long set begins with Carrie Underwood with Church Bells.
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Luke Bryan, country, and she knows it.

0: Brantley Gilbert and Good Damn. Hey, thanks for listening on the Weekend Country Show. I'm Phil O'Reilly, and AI, look out. It can get a hold of you pretty easy. I'll tell you why in just a bit. Dan and Shay and Tyler Hubbard, too, right here.
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10: Here's your WCDQ 106.3 forecast. Lows level off around 55. Fog and spots overnight under clear skies. Winds out of the southeast around 5 miles per hour. I'm meteorologist Jennifer Wojcicki. Right now, 55.
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0: John Morgan, kid myself. And don't kid yourself, AI can really trick you into thinking you're talking to a real person. Well, not really. But, you know, you have these conversations, you ask AI for advice, and it might give it to you. And you, before you know it, you're actually feeling like it's a real conversation, because AI will even send like a smiley face or something like that. No, it does. And, you know, I am often, you know, asking it questions when it comes to barbecue. Sometimes I'll throw something out there as an here's an idea. What is this a good idea? And that it will actually talk to you. People turn to AI in a crisis for both advice and comfort. AI provides it, but it's very important to remember it doesn't replace talking to real people. Sometimes you just got to remind yourself of that. The Band Perry coming up, Keith Urban and Cody Johnson.
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7: Here's your WCDQ 106.3 forecast. Lows level off around 55, fog and spots overnight, under clear skies, winds out of the southeast around 5 miles per hour. I'm meteorologist Jennifer Wojcicki. Right now, 55.
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1: He's a ranch hand in a pinch, man. 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'Cause she's a gold digger with a quick trigger. 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

0: just want my horse back. Thanks for choosing us for the best country around. Keep it right here all night long. And that was Cody Johnson with Horseback. And coming up, we got Zach Top by suggestion, Josh Ross, and Kenny Chesney. So stick around. It's all next.
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0: Russell Dickerson and Worth Your Wild. Thanks for listening. My name is Phil O'Reilly. Got my little ham sandwich here. Put some tomatoes on it and some pickle. And, oh, it's just delicious. What is your favorite sandwich? Is it in the top three? I'll tell you what they are coming up. This is good. Morgan Wallen coming up and Billy Currington.
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5: Here's your WCDQ 106.3 forecast. Lows level off around 54, with fog and spots early overnight under clear skies, southeasterly winds around 5 miles per hour. I'm meteorologist Jennifer Wojcicki. Right now, it's 54 degrees.
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0: Parker McCollum, killing me. This sandwich is killing me. It's got a lot of stuff on it. It's a lot of deli meats and some pepperoni and ham and cheese, and it's delicious. But when it comes to sandwiches, grilled cheese, chicken, and turkey, all three different sandwiches. I see I put it all in one. But anyway, all three rule as America's favorites. Overall, Americans' favorite sandwiches are grilled cheese, chicken, a turkey, a ham, tuna, egg, PB&J, and meatball. Oh, yeah. I mean, how do you turn down a meatball sub? Coming up in just a bit, Shaboozy with Jelly Roll, Jason Aldean, and Hudson Westbrook.
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5: Here's your WCDQ 106.3 forecast. Lows level off around 54, with fog and spots early overnight under clear skies, southeasterly winds around 5 miles per hour. I'm meteorologist Jennifer Wojcicki. Right now, it's 54 degrees.
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0: has painted you pretty. Hudson Westbrook, All Night Long with the Best Country. My name is Phil O'Reilly, sitting in here next couple of days. And we got an extra long set of the Best Country. Kane Brown with Woman next.
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Rolling through the all-night show, and a pleasure to be with you as well. We'll get you some trending in just a bit, what's going on in the world. Here's Zach John King, and get to drinkin'.

0: Jacob Hackworth, and what took you so long? We'll take a look at what's trending. Coming up, baseball gets absolutely ridiculous. NFL getting down to decision time as well. We got George Burge and Luke Bryan up next, and Sugarland going back to their early days in just a bit.
1: What keeps you up at night? 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
4: Here's your WCDQ 106.3 forecast. Lows level off around 54, with fog and spots early overnight under clear skies, southeasterly winds around 5 miles per hour. I'm meteorologist Jennifer Wojcicki. Currently, it's 53 degrees.
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0: Mac Geiger and String By. Hi there, I'm Phil O'Reilly as we take a look at what's trending. How about this for a baseball score? The Chicago Cubs absolutely unloaded on Seattle, 19-2. Man. NFL getting set for some more preseason action as they head into the final week, which means teams will be getting closer to those final roster decisions before the regular season arrives. Last round of preseason games begins on Thursday. And finally, your cat may have paws, but does he have 29 toes? A cat named Irbus has stepped into the record book with exactly that, 29 toes. Somewhere, a scratching post just filed for overtime. And that's a look at what's trending here. Thanks for listening. I'm Phil O'Reilly on the All Night Show.
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6: Here's your WCDQ 106.3 forecast. Lows level off around 54, with fog and spots early overnight under clear skies, southeasterly winds around 5 miles per hour. I'm meteorologist

0: Kenny Chesney carrying on through the night here with the best music for sure. How about an extra long salivate as we put on a t-shirt that belongs to Thomas Rhett next?
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13: Here's your WCDQ 106.3 forecast. Lows dip down to about 53. Fog and spots overnight under clear skies. Winds out of the east around 5 miles per hour. I'm meteorologist Jennifer Wojcicki. Right now, it's 52 degrees.
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0: There's Ella Langley working our way into a Tuesday, and the health professionals are going to let you know if your health is on the right track. A few indicators here. In other words, being on, being able to stand up and put your socks on at the same time. Getting up from the floor without using your hands are two good signs that your health is in great shape. I'm failing so far. If you can climb a few flights of stairs without getting winded, have a firm grip, and wake up feeling rested, those also show you're pretty healthy. Well, that's kind of depressing. I hope it's good for you. Coming up, Keith Urban, Tracy Bird, and Randy Houser.
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5: Here's your WCDQ 106.3 forecast. Lows dip down to about 53. Fog and spots overnight under clear skies. Winds out of the east around 5 miles per hour. I'm meteorologist Jennifer Wojcicki. Right now, it's 52 degrees.
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0: back in the bottle, there's Randy Houser. And Randy puts on a fine show, that's for sure. I've seen him a couple of times. Coming up, an extra long set of the best country. We got Lauren Elena and Chase Matthew with All My Exes next.
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1: She was storming through the house that day, and I could tell she was leaving. And I thought, oh, she'll be back, till she turned around and pointed at the wall and said,

Thanks for listening. Wherever you are, maybe you're in your car driving fast. Slow down a bit. Here's Luke Combs with Fast Car by suggestion.

0: Dan and Shay, that's Say So. Wait a minute, is this a baseball score? That's amazing. We'll share this crazy game. NFL heating up too. It's all coming up with What's Trending right here. Thanks for listening.
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4: Here's your WCDQ 106.3 forecast. Highs around 79 and foggy early today under mainly clear skies. Southeast winds around 5 miles per hour. I'm meteorologist Jennifer Wojcicki. Right now, it's 52 degrees.
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0: There's Kevin Powers along with Shaboozy and Move On. As we move on to what's trending here this morning, can you believe this? Chicago Cubs over Seattle, 19-2. Yeah, that's a baseball score. NFL preseason, it'll kick off again on Thursday for the third preseason week. Last round before the actual games that matter start very soon. And finally, your cat may have paws, but does your cat have 29 toes? A cat named Irbus has stepped into the record books with exactly that, 29 toes. Somewhere, a scratching post is filed for overtime. Coming up, it's Riley Green, Blake Shelton 2, and that's what's trending.
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5: Here's your WCDQ 106.3 forecast. Highs around 79 and foggy early today under mainly clear skies. Southeast winds around 5 miles per hour. I'm meteorologist Jennifer Wojcicki. Right now, it's 52 degrees.
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0: Chris Young, and I didn't come here to leave, although I do need to take off. Back late tonight as I'm filling in on the all-night show. It's just been a pleasure as well. The morning show on the way. We got Taylor Swift as well. Thanks for listening.
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All right, let's go. It's Tuesday. It's Scott Gaines. What are you doing? Let's get Ashley McBride on the way. How about Zach Brown Band and Jelly Roll gets Tuesday started? It's I'm Not Okay.

0: This is crazy. They said this study, they said that 10% of American drinkers guzzle 74 alcoholic beverages a week. How do you do that? Even when I was drinking, and believe me, I was a professional, when I was drinking, there was absolutely no way I could do 74 in a week. And I started trying to do the math, which, I mean, I'm in radio. I'm not allowed to do math. Well, I don't have to, thank God. But here's what I was thinking. How do you do that? I mean, you put pen to paper and figure out what 74 drinks a week would be. It's a lot.
1: Man, I love this place. I've been surfing here since I was a kid. Now, seeing my grandson out on the water, it means everything to me. Watching him and taking in the blue waves, the sea breeze, the blurry horizon?
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4: 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Here is a look at what's going on in Montgomery County for August 25th, 2026. 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
7: Here's your WCDQ 106.3 forecast. Highs around 79 and foggy early today under mainly clear skies. Southeast winds around 5 miles per hour. I'm meteorologist Jennifer Wojcicki. Currently, it's 51 degrees.
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0: According to John Party, that's one of his favorite songs to do in a show because he says everybody gets into it.
1: Boots Off is about, well, you know, kind of self-explanatory, but it's out of Fun Night, you know. And it all kind of started when I had trouble getting my boots off, like after a show, you know, get a little sweaty, got to get them off and can't get my boots off quick enough. Good dancing song, got a great beat, love Boots Off. And it's my third boots song. Why not? It's been 10 years since the last one. Time flies, right?
2: This is Randy Glenn from Calvary Baptist with your morning boost. Judges chapter 16, verse 6. Tell me, I pray thee, wherein thy great strength lieth. This is Delilah asking Samson about his great strength. The source of his great strength obviously came from God. We have strength, but do we have great strength? Great strength is dependent on God, dispensed by God, and it displays the glory of God. Find the source of great strength and make today a great day.
3: Weak in soybeans, strong corn. Once again, this is Hoosier Ag Today. It's the Monday Farm Market Review. I'm Ian DeEubank. I'll have final numbers coming up. First commentary from John Zanker, market analyst. I checked in with him at the end of trade. The corn market continues the rally. And John, we've seen this higher move in corn for a number of sessions in a row now. We start off a new week with nothing new. Support, though, on Monday coming from where?
4: Well, Pro Farmers numbers, yield numbers that they released on Friday is certainly behind the rally in corn. Geez, you know, we had D's up to 524 in the overnight session, early morning session. So that's a multi-year high for the December contract. So that was impressive. It's backed off a little bit since then, but that can be expected given the distance we've traveled here in the last 10 days or so. Soybeans, you know, 53.3, that bests the USDA's 52.7 and beats last year's record of 53.0. And with the acreage increase, we're looking at a not only record yield, but record production. So we're going to have to see some awfully good demand. I think that's certainly a possibility. But right now, the bull's not being fed real well with soybeans.
3: Polarizing data for sure when you look at the crop tour numbers. Also polarizing data, flip it around, in the export inspections report. Not real good for corn, disappointing maybe even, but higher end of expectations for beans.
4: Well, extremely rare, you know, over the past year, year and a half, to see a corn number come in under the lowest of expectations, and we'd been doing so well. So 51.0, historically, not too bad for this week. And so we'll see how it works next week, but we're still in line to exceed the USDA's current projection, which is, 600 million and some bushels ahead of last year. So just an incredible year. I wouldn't read too much into what we saw this past week. And beans at 15.5, not too bad historically for this week in the year. So I think we're certainly going to see a much more active export season than we did a year ago.
3: Market commentary from John Zanker. He is at Farmers Keeper, the Carmel office, and his number is 765-412-6810.
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3: Monday settlements here on the Hat Market Review. September corn goes to 491.5, up 7.75. D's contract ends at 515.5, a gain of 7 cents. March up almost 7 cents, 5.30 and a quarter. September beans, 9 cents down, 12.16. November, 12.24 and a quarter, losing 15.25. January contract, 12.38 and a quarter, down 15.5. September wheat, 6.81¾. December wheat, 6.99½. Both contracts up a quarter penny. Over in the meats, mostly lower. October live cattle, 213.60, down $4.32. October lean hogs, 81.12, up 25, but flat on the deferred contracts. I'm Andy Eubank with the Monday Market Review. This is Hoosier Ag Today, serving Indiana farmers for 20 years.
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16: Here's your WCDQ 106.3 forecast. Highs around 79 and foggy early today under mainly clear skies. Southeast winds around 5 miles per hour. I'm meteorologist Jennifer Wojcicki. Currently, it's 51 degrees.
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0: Lainey Wilson, John Mayer, that is Phone Keys Wallet. Know this, on this day in 2020, Lainey Wilson released her very first real breakout song. It's called The Things a Man Ought to Know. Go back and look at pictures of Lainey Wilson from 6 years ago. She's changed so much. She's built this little empire, and I could not be more proud of her.
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4: More sunshine and very pleasant weather conditions as we move through your Tuesday. I'm Chief Meteorologist Ryan Martin with Hoosier Ag Today's Indiana Farm Forecast. We've got a dry day here, pleasant temperatures overall. I'm not complaining much as we move through the last days of August. Watching some moisture come together in the upper Midwest. Going to be moving through the Great Lakes region as we move into tomorrow afternoon and evening into early Thursday. This does not have as much of a southern push to it. I guess I'm going to leave a chance of scattered showers in the forecast for northern Indiana, but even there, I don't think we see much of a chance. A few hundredths to a tenth or two, that is all. Central and southern Indiana end up with nothing, and then we go right back to dry weather for Thursday, Friday, and into this upcoming weekend. Our next significant threat of rain may hold off until we get well into next week. So dry air is here. We're going to see good evaporation. However, I will caution you, late this week, we do cool off. I'm meteorologist Ryan Martin.
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Well, Tuesday came a knocking, and listen, we got to get up and be a part of it. Here's what I got for you, though. George Burge and Luke Bryan are on the way. Brett Eldridge here in a second. And John Morgan gets this hour going. It's Kid Myself. Oh, good morning, by the way.

0: 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So there was a woman that appeared in court, and she was accused of transporting underwear and long johns that had been soaked in heroin. So the woman claims that the tainted underwear had been planted in her luggage after two men offered her a job, money, and a plane ticket. Would you believe that or not? I'm going to lean in and go, I don't think so.
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5: Good Tuesday morning. Here is a look at what's going on in Montgomery County for August 25th, 2026. A benefit to help Gary Bredney and his family will be this Saturday at the Waveland Pub. 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
4: Here's your WCDQ 106.3 forecast. Highs around 79 and foggy early today under mainly clear skies. Southeast winds around 5 miles per hour. I'm meteorologist Jennifer Wojcicki. Right now, 50.
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0: To each person, everybody thinks your dog is good looking. And let's be honest, just like babies, kids, everything, it's all up to the interpretation. Jenny Lou is a 6-year-old pug that was rescued from South Korea, won the 50th annual World's Ugliest Dog Contest in California. Now, in my opinion, it's not an ugly dog. It's cute. It's just got a very unique way of looking at life, and it's kind of odd looking. Jenny Lou took home $5,000, will make an appearance on a Mug root beer can in the later part of the fall. From a pretty rough beginning to becoming pretty much a world-famous pup, that is quite the glow-up. But, you know, once again, I can't judge something being ugly because, listen, let's face it, if I was good looking, I'd be on TV.
1: This is Randy Glenn from Calvary Baptist with your morning boost. 1 Corinthians chapter 7, verse 20. Let every man abide in the same calling wherein he was called. 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God has a plan and a purpose for every life. Every call is unique. Every call has an urgency. Every calling has an understanding of duty. Find out your calling from God and make today a great day.
2: The state fair comes to a close. We have a new Supreme Showman and misleading claims about bacon. I'm Eric Pfeiffer. This is Hoosier Ag Today News. The 2026 Indiana State Fair came to a close Sunday night, wrapping up another summer of food, fun, and competition. But the spotlight also shined on some of Indiana's best young livestock exhibitors. Our Greg Allen has the story.
3: The annual 4-H Supreme Showmanship Competition is considered one of the premier showmanship events of the state fair. Top exhibitors representing the cattle, sheep, goat, and swine barns put their skills to the test, showing multiple species and demonstrating their knowledge, preparation, and ability to handle animals they may not regularly work with.
4: I'd say the swine was probably the hardest to show just because I've showed pigs before, but it's been a while for me.
3: That was your Supreme Showmanship champion that came out of Tipton County, Quentin Derer.
4: I was kind of a loss of words. I mean, I've been working for this moment for the longest time ever. And when we had such a great weekend in these past 2 weeks, this was just kind of a moment to wrap up my 4-H career.
3: The event brings together some of the most accomplished 4-H showmen from across Indiana, with competitors advancing through several rounds before a Supreme Champion is selected. Derer, a 10-year 4-H member, left advice for the younger generation.
4: Just keep working. Take every opportunity that you're given, no matter what.
3: And as the final banners were handed out, Supreme Showmanship provided a fitting finale to the 2026 Indiana State Fair, celebrating the next generation of Indiana agriculture and the young people who will help carry it forward. I'm Greg Allen.
2: The Indiana Bacon Festival was held in Delphi this past weekend. Founded in 2014, the festival celebrates the community's bacon background with support from Indiana Packers Corporation, makers of Indiana kitchen products. Unfortunately, an activist group sent in a rolling billboard display suggesting that bacon causes cancer, raising the question, is bacon safe to eat?
5: Yeah, bacon's safe to eat.
2: Josh Trenary is executive director of Indiana Pork, the organization that represents the 2,200 pork farmers across the state.
5: The process they use to create bacon, whatever products they use in that are only allowed to be able to use in an amount that's safe for humans. That's a basic, you know, food safety tenet that gets used in food production.
2: The billboard and several media articles leading up to the festival was the work of a group called the Physicians Committee for Responsible Medicine. They claim that, quote, meat is the new tobacco, relying on a report from the World Health Organization that classifies processed meat as a group 1 carcinogen, the same classification given to tobacco. What they fail to tell you, though, is that sunlight, wine, coffee, aloe vera, and shift work are also on that list, as well as all but one chemical used to make yoga pants. Yes, yoga pants. Trenary says there's a larger conversation to be had about pork in processing. Pork is a valuable, nutrient-dense food that benefits everyone, especially children.
5: Many pork products can be considered a nutrient-dense food, and when I think about nutrient-dense foods, I think ones that are providing 3 or more nutrients, protein, vitamins, minerals, and anything that you're doing to process a nutrient-dense food to either improve safety or improve shelf life or improve nutrient availability, those are laudable goals in the food industry.
2: Trenary points out that the process to provide more shelf life allows their product to reach more people in need that are in food deserts around the country. That larger conversation also needs to be had with legislators, especially as the MAHA movement continues. We'll have more on that with Trenary later this week. I'm Eric Pfeiffer. We're celebrating 2 decades of keeping Indiana farmers informed. We are Hoosier Ag Today.
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18: Here's your WCDQ 106.3 forecast. Highs around 79 and foggy early today under mainly clear skies. Southeast winds around 5 miles per hour. I'm meteorologist Jennifer Wojcicki. Right now, 50.
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0: I love it. That is such a beautiful song. Blake Shelton, Let Him In Anyway. We were talking about this last week, and I actually had somebody send me one of these. So we were talking about, there was a lady that broke a Guinness Book of World Records. She wrote 150 words on a single sticky note. So on a single post-it, she wrote 150 words. And I actually had people send me pictures of them trying this. But they said mostly this woman used like three-letter words and squeezed them all in. 150 words on a post-it note. This goes to show me you don't do a lot at work, do you?
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2: 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Corn futures back up again yesterday. Where will they go today? Turn around, perhaps? For an answer, we bring in John Zanker at Farmers Keeper, the Carmel office.
3: I don't think I would read too much into yesterday's action, which fell well off the daily high. That's to be expected. All bull markets have setbacks and corrections. The ones where we don't see it very often during a wild bull market that's inspired by a severe drought and the forecast continues to be hot and dry, those continue pretty much unabated. But a rally like this that is a mix of demand and supply, we've come a long way off the lows, pretty short amount of time. So it's understandable that there's going to be some profit taking. But in general, still like this corn market, beans a little bit more shaky.
2: That's John Zanker, and I'm Andy Eubank. Hoosier Ag Today, serving Indiana farmers for 20 years.
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This girl just keeps breaking records left and right. Stella Lefty. She is sitting at number 3 this week and definitely destined for a number 1. Her brand new album, Long Way Home, came out on Friday. If you haven't heard it, go listen to it. She's got a lot of great music on there. Plus, she announced the Long Way Home tour, which will be all through January and February of 2027. Those tickets go on sale this Friday. After

0: I'm not sure they would have found me alive in this. This is an incredible survivor story. There was a man that was found alive after 15 days trapped in an underwater cave. Now, I know what you're thinking. What he was doing was he was swimming and was kind of doing some diving. He got turned around and then came up under some rocks, but there was a dry chamber there where he was able to come up. Now, granted, he's still treading water. It wasn't a place where he could like hang out, but he was able to come up and get up out of the water. He was still under the rocks, and they refused to give up searching for him. 15 days he spent in complete darkness, and he survived on finding what little water he could use. And honestly, I almost died telling this story.
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3: Good Tuesday morning. Here is a look at what's going on in Montgomery County for August 25th, 2026. A benefit to help Gary Bredney and his family will be this Saturday at the Waveland Pub. 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
1: He's a ranch hand in a pinch, man. 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
1: We got into this conversation over the weekend about what makes a bar a dive bar. Okay. Now, we got to talking about this. Then I jumped on socials and I got to asking my, you know, people that are on my socials, but what makes a dive bar a dive bar? Got a lot of great responses. Christmas lights up all year round. I love that idea. Here's one of the ones that always kind of stuck with me. We had one in college. And of course, they would lock the doors at 2 a.m. and people would leave, but then the regulars would stay while the bartenders cleaned up. That was us. Having to duck and bend down any part of the building, the beer signs from brands that no longer exist, the floor is soft in many places, but you still go anyway.
2: This is Randy Glenn from Calvary Baptist with your morning boost. Joshua 23, verse 10. One man of you shall chase a thousand, for the Lord your God, he it is that fighteth for you. Never underestimate the power of one. Never underestimate your service. The power of one moves the heart of God. It magnifies God and ministers to the people of God. The Bible says that God is the one that fights for the one. Be the one who makes a difference. And make today a great day.
3: This is a Bloomberg Money Minute. Stock futures are climbing as a sell-off in chip makers fizzled. Dow futures are up 134 points. S&P futures are up 27. Bitcoin also briefly surged past $80,000. And oil keeps falling, with Brent crude now at $90 a barrel. An oil buying spree could put a strain on U.S. supplies and push prices at the pump even higher. Disruptions to oil shipments due to Iran and Russia-Ukraine wars have tightened the global oil supply, and that's prompting refiners in Asia to turn more to the U.S. to source its crude. Exports to Asia are on pace now to hit 40 million barrels in September, which would be nearly double the amount exported in August. And buyers are circling Warner Brothers assets as Paramount's legal fight to acquire the studio continues. That includes TBS, TNT, and CNN, which are a huge source of revenue for the company, partly because TV providers like Comcast and DirecTV pay fees to show sports. Monica Ricks, Bloomberg Radio.
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14: Here's your WCDQ 106.3 forecast. Becoming mainly sunny with fog in spots early today, with daytime highs approaching 79. Southeast winds around 5 miles per hour. I'm meteorologist Jennifer Wojcicki. Right now, 55.
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0: We were talking about Ella Langley last week, and we knew that Choosin' Texas had a chance of breaking some major records. Number one again this week. That was 19 weeks in a row of the top of the Billboard Hot 100 chart. Now, that ties Shaboozy's Bar Song and Lil Nas X and Billy Ray Cyrus's Old Town Road for the longest tense of a non-holiday song, which is absolutely amazing.
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How you doing? It's Scott Gaines. I'm punching the time clock. I'm glad we're hanging around together. Now, here's what's happening for you. Parker McCollum's on the way, Zach Brown Band, and of course, you can't really not have a day without some Post and Blake. So let's do that. Let's get out of the way. Pour me a drink. It's on, and good morning. Yeah, I'll take one. I know it's early.

0: killing me.
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13: Here's your WCDQ 106.3 forecast. Becoming mainly sunny with fog and spots early today, with daytime highs approaching 79. Southeast winds around 5 miles per hour. I'm meteorologist Jennifer Wojcicki. Currently 62.
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0: Well, if you're going to steal something, you're going to steal something of worth. And that's what happened in Italy. Three thieves stole a tractor and broke into an Italian museum and stole a Renoir painting, a Cezanne painting, and a Matisse painting. Now, just those three, all right, they knew what they were doing. Those three valued together are worth about $10 million. Here's the only problem. No one's going to buy those. Those will be black market things. You're not going to get any money for them because everyone's going to know they're stolen. Now, they do have a special group that works in Italy, and like it would be like their FBI. They were able to locate it and get them back, and so now they're back in the museum where they belong. But whoa, that's a lot of money for three paintings.
1: This is Evangelist Steve Parrish, Calvary Baptist Church. In the Bible, 1 Samuel chapter 17 tells the account of a teenage boy named David who killed a giant named Goliath. His courage came from knowing the God who had already delivered him out of the paw of a lion and a bear. I pray that you know this God who can get you out of the hand of any giant in your life and make today a great day.
2: 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Diesel fuel across Indiana is now at $5.62, a jump of $1.82 a gallon from the same time last year. Tight global fuel supplies, refinery disruptions, geopolitical tensions, and surging demand are all pushing diesel prices sharply higher, raising costs for farmers, truckers, and consumers. Meanwhile, $3.50, the average price for regular unleaded across the state, the national average $4.09. Cash bids at Indiana's ethanol plants, $5.06 in both Alexandria and in North Manchester, $5.31 in Cloverdale, and Louis Dreyfus and Claypool paying 30 cents over the November futures for soybeans delivered through the middle of next month. I'm C.J. Miller, Hoosier Ag Today, Indiana's farm network for 20 years.
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13: Here's your WCBQ 106.3 forecast. Becoming mainly sunny with fog and spots early today, with daytime highs approaching 79. Southeast winds around 5 miles per hour. I'm meteorologist Jennifer Wojcicki. Right now, it's 64 degrees.
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0: Mr. Wallen, getting us done here. It's been by now. What's going on? It's Scott Gaines. Get ready to check out of here. Here's what I need you to do. Let's have a great day. All right. Make somebody's day. Smile at somebody. Buy somebody's coffee. Buy somebody's lunch in line at the drive-thru. Just do something sweet. And go to your socials when you do get time. We know you make time. You hide, and I know you do it at work. We all do. But get on there. Put some positive stuff out there. Don't pass. Don't click things that it's just all the negative. Put some good stuff out there, and let's make a point. And I will meet you back here tomorrow.
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I'm Sherry Farmer. Just a friendly reminder that Labor Day is coming up September 7th, so we're like 2 Mondays away. It's Ella Langley now with Love and Life Again.

0: coming from Kane Brown. Happy Tasty Tuesday, and it's a twofer Tasty Tuesday. Yes, ice cream. Oh, my goodness. Ice cream is good no matter what time of year, but boy, ice cream, there's something extra special about it in the summertime. And our friends over at Blue Bell Ice Cream, they've got two new flavors, chocolate lava cake and black raspberry fudge. Right, those are two new flavors they have. Look for them in grocery stores near you. I just took pictures. I'm trying not to have good food. Because all the good food, it's got high calories, right? But the bad stuff, well, I'm trying to get my fill of that because, you know, it's good for you, healthy and all that stuff. But anyway, those are two new flavors from Blue Bell. Let me know if you've been to the grocery store recently and you've seen something new and yummy. Hit me up on the socials, Sherry Farmer on Facebook, Sherry M. Farmer on Instagram. Scotty McCreary is next with This Is It.
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12: Here's your WCDQ 106.3 forecast. Sunshine mixed with clouds at times today, with daytime highs approaching 79. Winds out of the southeast around 5 miles per hour. I'm meteorologist Jennifer Wojcicki. Currently 66.
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0: say so.
1: That is part of their new album, Young. That's Dan and Shay with Say So. Well, what shall we celebrate today? I don't know if any of these holidays are going to get you off work early, but you can always try. Today is Kiss and Makeup Day. Also, Secondhand Wardrobe and Park Service Founders Day. When it comes to drinks and eats, it's Whiskey Sour as well as Banana Split Day today. Which, of course, today is Tasty Tuesday, and I shared with you two delicious ice creams earlier that Blue Bell. They've got their chocolate lava cake and that black raspberry fudge. And you can just stick a banana in it, call it even, right? Stick around. We got more great music for you. You're going to hear from Gary Allen. Yeah, he's got nothing on but the radio. He's up after Blake Shelton, along with his wife, Gwen Stefani. That and more after the break.
2: This is a Bloomberg Money Minute. Hyundai and its labor union have reached a tentative wage agreement. The deal potentially ends a months-long dispute that led to some strikes and sparked concerns about rising production losses. The automaker says it has also agreed to hire 500 new production workers in 2027 and 28. Union members are scheduled to vote on the tentative agreement on August 31st. Lego is betting on human creativity and not artificial intelligence to keep its record run of revenue and market share going. The Danish toy maker's CEO says the company is still embracing AI in other parts of the business, especially administrative and standardized tasks. The company's approach is working, as Lego just reported record sales and profits for the first half of the year, with total revenue surging 21% to more than triple that of rivals Hasbro and Mattel. A good start for Wall Street, as all three indices are seeing gains, with the Dow up around 0.1%, the S&P up around 0.25%, while the Nasdaq has gained around 0.5%. Dan Schwartzman, Bloomberg Radio.
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9: Here's your WCDQ 106.3 forecast. Sunshine mixed with clouds at times today, with daytime highs approaching 79. Winds out of the southeast around 5 miles per hour.
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0: What took you so long? That is Jacob Hackworth, and she has definitely lived a long time. She is recognized by the Guinness as the world's oldest living woman. Her name is Ethel Catterham, and she lives in England. And just this past Friday, she made it to 117 and is looking forward to, you know, next year. She said she had a lot of firsts this year, from stroking a llama to holding hands with the king. Yes, her last birthday, last September, she met the king after she turned 116. You know, I mean, how else do you celebrate, right? but she has been named the Guinness World Records as the oldest living person last year after Brazilian nun Anna Lucas passed away at age 116. So again, like I said, Guinness recognizes her also as the oldest living woman. And her secret to longevity, so she told the AP, is that it might be her non-confrontational approach to others. So yeah, she doesn't argue with anyone. She likes to listen, and she does what she likes. That's how she does it. but that's good for her, you know. Sadly, her husband passed away back in 1976. She was the seventh of eight siblings, and the oldest that had almost caught up with her was at 104, and they've passed as well. So it's just her, but she does live in a care home in England, in Surrey, England, and she does have, let's see here, a couple of grandkids. She's a grandmother of three and great-grandmother of five, so good for her, and here's to another 117. Why not, Ethel? Good for you. On the way, we got Lainey Wilson and John Mayer with Phone Keys Wallet.
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Thank you so much for sharing your day with us. And it's, you know, another number one for these two. They just, you know, have quite the collection. It's Ella Langley teaming up with Morgan Wallen. And I can't love you anymore.

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1: Easy to love, that is Dustin Lynch. Let's do it. Let's take a trip down memory lane. This day in history, August 25th. Our first stop is the year 1939. That is when The Wizard of Oz opened in theaters. On this date in 1970, Elton John made his U.S. live performance debut at the Troubadour in L.A. And in 1998, Dolly Parton released the album Hungry Again. And there you have it. This day in history. Moving forward, we'll get to Kenny Chesney's Carry On.
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10: Here's your WCDQ 106.3 forecast. Lots of sunshine today with daytime highs approaching 79. Southeasterly winds around 5 miles per hour. I'm meteorologist Jennifer Wojcicki. Right now, it's 71 degrees.
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0: Back in the bottle, that is Randy Houser. Now, I don't know how many job opportunities there'll be for this line of work, but it does sound fascinating, and I would like to go to one like this. A funeral. I don't like going to funerals at all, but this one, somebody really did get their last word. Mm-hmm. A terminally ill man who suspected his best friend was making some moves on his wife. Well, he wasn't going to let that go. He wanted that last word. So he reportedly paid a private investigator $10,000 to crash his funeral and expose the friend in front of everybody. This private investigator, Bill Edgar. So now this is like his business. So he's now known as the Coffin Confessor. So just in case you need to look him up. But the unusual assignment began while he was, you know, just joking with the dying man who worried that his family wouldn't carry out some of his final wishes after his death. So Edgar just jokingly offered a solution. You know, I can always crash your funeral for you. And he did. And it's become a business. So if you're planning, you know, something, you might want to make sure that you reach out to this guy. So if you want one last word in. So basically, he interrupted the eulogy and told everybody to sit down and be quiet. And he made the announcement on behalf of his deceased client. So, of course, everybody paid attention to that. Quite the funeral, huh? Megan Maroney is next with Beautiful Things.
1: Misleading claims about bacon. I'm Eric Pfeiffer. This is Hoosier Ag Today.
2: Yeah, bacon's safe to eat.
1: That's Josh Trenary, Executive Director of Indiana Pork, the organization that represents the state's 2,200 pork farmers. He shared this with Hoosier Ag Today after a group calling themselves the Physicians Committee for Responsible Medicine pulled up a rolling billboard to the Indiana Bacon Festival in Delphi over the weekend, alleging that bacon causes cancer.
2: The process they use to create bacon, whatever products they use in that are only allowed to be able to use in an amount that's safe for humans. That's a basic, you know, food safety tenet that gets used in food production.
1: The group claims this because bacon is processed, but the processing for bacon allows it to have a longer shelf life and helps it maintain nutrients. You can read more on this story at HoosierAgToday.com. I'm Eric Pfeiffer, Hoosier Ag Today, Indiana's Farm Network, for 20 years.
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11: Here's your WCDQ 106.3 forecast. Lots of sunshine today with daytime highs approaching 79. Southeasterly winds around 5 miles per hour. I'm meteorologist Jennifer Wojcicki. Right now, it's 71 degrees.
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0: told you that? That is Tucker Wetmore, and he just released, at the end of July, a Sunburn mixtape. And he was hoping that folks would enjoy that, a new EP with 6 new songs, and including the one we just heard, which came out earlier in July. But as well as Sunburn from March and Proving Me Right, also another song in there. So those were the 3 that are on there, but then he's got 6 new ones. So you might be on the lookout for that. I love it. The Sunburn mixtape. So be on the listen for that. And, you know, you can always check out the artwork, too, because apparently Mr. Tucker is shirtless in a beach picture in some of these tracks. So you can check that out.
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Thomas Rhett's daddy, Rhett Atkins, will officially become a member of the Grand Ole Opry on his birthday, Tuesday, October 13th. And here is his son, Thomas, Jordan Davis, with Ain't a Bad Life.

0: Move on. That is Kevin Powers along with Shaboozy. Oopsie. Maybe he got a little too healthy, too in shape. This happened to a South Florida rideshare driver. He lost nearly 200 pounds. Okay, on this health journey, and the transformation caused unexpected problems when he tried returning to work. Okay, so he went under, you know, some surgery, and he's changed his lifestyle. And Sergio Lavier, okay, he attempted to reactivate his driving account, but automated systems rejected his profile photo. The company permanently banned his account because the facial recognition software failed to recognize his dramatic altered appearance. With no human resources department to contact, Lavier reached out to a local consumer news team to help advocating his cause. After the news crew escalated the issue to company representatives, his identity was verified and his account was successfully reactivated. See, we need humans. At least one in phone centers, one in HR. I mean, we need them for situations like this. I mean, that guy could have lost his job just because he got healthy. Can you imagine? Luke Bryan is up next with Country and She Knows It.
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12: Here's your WCDQ 106.3 forecast. Mainly sunny skies this afternoon with daytime highs approaching 79. Winds out of the southeast around 5 miles per hour. I'm meteorologist Jennifer Wojcicki. Right now, it's 73 degrees.
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0: It's Megan Maroney with Medicine. It's time for your random stat of the day. And this is according to a recent survey of about, 2,000 adults. Okay, this is the source is Tasting Table. And they found that 57% of adults wear tech, some kind of tech to help monitor their heart rate, right? I actually have one. I have one of those Aura, I think that's what it's called, Aura Ring. Had it for about a year now. I'm guilty of this, okay? 57% wear some kind of tech to monitor your heart rate, sleep and health, right? But 23% admit they don't know what the information is telling them. Hello, I am so guilty. I'm like, well, what does that mean? And sometimes I don't even check it. I guess for some reason, I'm just assuming that it's going to be like, hey, girl, you better stop. Like, tell me, like, and yell at me if something's really, really wrong. But I don't even know what happens when something's really, really wrong. If it tells you, if it like buzzes something or if it squeezes your finger hard, I don't know. Because I never read the box because, you know, that takes effort. And, you know, that's so sad to say that about myself. But reading directions and instructions, yeah, no, let's just say I don't have any IKEA furniture. We'll just leave it at that. On the way, we're going to hear from Ella Langley right after Morgan Wallen after the break.
1: Corn and beans work both sides after some profit-taking in the corn market at the start of the session. This is Hoosier Ag Today's Tuesday Midday Farm Market Update. Money flow mostly to the stock market today with crude under heavy selling pressure. And the grains and oil seeds followed but have now reversed. With the corn crop rating decline of 3%, the market has turned higher at midday, September up 3 cents, 494.5. Deese corn up 2.25, 517.75. March up 2.5 at 532.75. November beans now up 3.25 at 1227.5. January 1242 up 3.75. September wheat is down 1.75 at 680. The meats are weak. October live cattle 211.37 down 222. And October lean hogs 80.22 down 90. I'm Ian DeEubank. Who's your ag today? 2 decades keeping Indiana farmers informed.
2: This is a Bloomberg Money Minute. The co-founders of Fitbit are launching a new wearable tracker called the LoveFu Link, a screen-free device to be worn on the wrist aimed at continuously monitoring family members. It supports location sharing, health sensing, and voice logging, and connects to cell networks to allow for the sending of voice messages or health data to trusted contacts without a phone nearby. The LoveFu Link launches in the U.S. later this year with a $19 per month subscription. More VW cuts. Volkswagen CEO has told workers that roughly half of the carmaker's additional job cuts will need to happen in Germany. He says the carmaker's fixed costs are 30% higher than at its competitors and that the company needs to reduce costs and remake itself for an industry upended by electric mobility and software. Volkswagen's earnings have been battered by declining sales in China, high expenses in Germany, and underused factories. That's leaving the company with at least $11.7 billion of overhead to strip out. Matt Piper, Bloomberg Radio.
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11: Here's your WCDQ 106.3 forecast. Mainly sunny skies this afternoon with daytime highs approaching 79. Winds out of the southeast around 5 miles per hour. I'm meteorologist Jennifer Wojcicki. Right now, it's 73 degrees.
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0: South of Sanity, that is Zach Topp. I'm Sherry Farmer, just giving you the heads up that Walmart has finally gone to Tap to Pay. Starting this week, they are rolling out the whole Tap to Pay deal, including Apple Pay and Google Pay at select stores. So you probably want to ask first before you start trying to use it that way. They're hoping to expand the option to all Walmart and Sam's Club locations by the end of the year. 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Okay. Hopefully they'll have like little mini classes, or you can just probably Google it. Keith Urban is next with Days Go By.
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5: 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That's how much more farmers and truckers are paying for diesel fuel today compared to the same time last year when it was $3.80 a gallon. Today, the statewide average for diesel, $5.63 a gallon. $3.49 the average price for regular unleaded across Indiana. 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

we'll get to the big hit song from Taylor Swift that's part of the soundtrack to Toy Story 5. That's on the way after Craig Morgan, right after Russell Dickerson.

0: Taylor Swift with I Knew It, I Knew You. It's time for a little science. And this new study has finally found why astronauts frequently suffer from constipation while living in space. I had no idea that this was a thing. But researchers, they analyzed blood samples from 52 astronauts who spent months aboard the International Space Station. And they found that microgravity slows down the digestive system. Okay, it's a sluggish movement. It gives gut bacteria extra time to digest fiber before shifting to breaking down protein, a process called protein fermentation. Okay, the metabolic shift begins within weeks of reaching orbit and often continues until spacefarers return to Earth. All right, so scientists warn that long-term protein fermentation produces harmful compounds like ammonia that could trigger inflammation, kidney issues, or mood changes during longer trips, such as missions to Mars, which just reminds me, women are from Mars. Wait, women are from Venus, men are from Mars. Yeah, remember that book? But to counter these risks, experts suggest increasing dietary fiber, taking prebiotics, or using treatments that stimulate intestinal movement. So just in case you were wondering, now we all know about, you know, living in space and getting backed up. Kenny Chesney is next with Get Along.
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11: Here's your WCDQ 106.3 forecast. Mainly sunny skies this afternoon with daytime highs approaching 79. Winds out of the southeast around 5 miles per hour. I'm meteorologist Jennifer Wojcicki. Currently 74.
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0: painted you pretty. That is Hudson Westbrook. Happy birthday. Of today is your special day. Some of the celebrities you share your big day with include Tim Burton. He is now 68. Joanne Whaley, or Whaley, is it Whaley? Whaley. Yeah. She is from the movie Willow. She's now 65. And you've got Billy Ray Cyrus also turning 65 today. And Rachel Ray turning 58. Model Claudia Schiffer. She was from those guest ads. I believe those were in maybe the 90s, late 80s. She is now 56, also turning 56, Jody Messina. And Blake Lively is now 38. Happy birthday, everybody. Make it a good one. Alan Jackson and Jimmy Buffett are together next with It's 5 O'Clock Somewhere.
1: 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Currently paying a 30-cent positive basis versus the November futures for soybeans delivered through the middle of September. Call with questions 574-566-2113. Markets pushing pause ever so slightly here today after an interesting start to the week, at least in the corn and wheat markets. We are consolidating just a little bit. This is a healthy market move when you consolidate. A little bit of a weakness push in soybeans today after the falling out of bed that we saw yesterday. However, need to make it clear, we are still seeing interest on the part of the Chinese up to about 8.2, 8.3 million metric tons purchased so far. They are on track to get to about 15 million metric tons by the time Xi gets here to meet with Trump in mid to late September. Weather looks okay here for the balance of today, most of tomorrow. Some scattered rain showers developing late tomorrow afternoon, evening into early Thursday. I'm Ryan Martin.
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7: Here's your WCDQ 106.3 forecast. Mainly sunny skies this afternoon with daytime highs approaching 79. Winds out of the southeast around 5 miles per hour. I'm meteorologist Jennifer Wojcicki. Currently 74.
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0: time zone am I on? What country am I in?
1: It doesn't matter. It's 5 o'clock somewhere.
0: It's always on 5 in Margaritaville, come to think of it.
1: Yeah, I heard that.
0: You've been there, haven't you?
1: Yes, sir.
0: I've seen your boat there.
1: I've been to Margaritaville a few times.
0: All right. Well, that's good.
1: Stumble my way back.
0: Okay. Well, we just want to make sure you can keep it between the navigational beacons.
1: Between the buoys. I got it.
0: All right. Well, it's 5 o'clock. Let's go somewhere.
1: I'm ready. Crank it up.
0: Let's get out of here.
1: I'm gone.

0: It's Ashley McBride with What If We Don't? This is really cute. Pizza Hut has decided to change their name just for football season. So they're dropping the word pizza. So they're just going to be Hut for the next 25 weeks. You know, like Hut, you know, playing football. The call at the line of scrimmage. Yeah. So that's cute that they're doing that. You know, they are taking us all back in time. Some of their chains are into nostalgia of yesterday. They've got their Tiffany style lamps back, those checkered tablecloths, red plastic cups, vinyl booths. What I'm hoping that they bring back, because I remember my parents had a whole collection of these glasses. You know, if you bought so much, you would get a glass. Oftentimes it would be a Pizza Hut glass, or I remember they had some of the Looney Tunes too. And I've seen those at estate sales as well as like garage sales and even antique malls, those old glasses from Pizza Hut. So maybe they'll bring that back too. But I think it's fun to take a trip down memory lane. But remember, okay, for football season, it's just Hut. Morgan Wallen is next with Been By Now.
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If Ella Langley is your favorite, then you still have time to vote for her as Best Country Artist at this year's 2026 MTV Video Music Awards. Yep, they get underway Sunday, September 27th.

0: Get to drinking. That is Zach John King. I had no idea that the day was yesterday. We all could have got out of work, right? Because yesterday, according to management software company Flamingo, August 24th is the most popular day for people in America to call in sick to work. Yeah, even more so than the day after that big football game. Yep. So put that in your notes, August 24th next year. We're all taking off. On the way, we've got Lainey Wilson along with John Mayer and Phone Keys Wallet.
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11: Here's your WCDQ 106.3 forecast. Mainly sunny skies this afternoon with daytime highs approaching 79. Winds out of the southeast around 5 miles per hour. I'm meteorologist Jennifer Wojcicki. Currently 75.
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0: That was Let Him In Anyway from Blake Shelton, a song that he holds in high regard, even in the context of his entire recorded catalog.
1: One of the more powerful lyrics of my career, I think, has to be Let Him In Anyway. This is another Hardy song that he sent over to me, and wow, I mean, just wow is really all I know to say about this thing. The first time I heard it, I mean, my jaw hit the floor. It's such a well-written song, but even more than that to me is I feel like this is a song that's never been written before, and that's getting harder and harder and harder to find.
2: This is a Bloomberg Money Minute. Canada is putting 15 to 50% tariffs on around $20 billion of U.S. products as retaliation against 50% U.S. tariffs, which were applied to about $20 billion of its annual exports on Saturday. Canada is doubling tariffs on U.S. steel and aluminum products to 50%. From 25%. Canada also unveiling a $7.5 billion Canadian dollar package of support measures for Canadian businesses. OpenAI claims its new jalapeno chips perform better than NVIDIA's current lineup during testing, leading in two categories: its speed at returning responses, and the amount of AI work it could handle per unit of power. The company plans to start using the new chips to support its artificial intelligence models later this year, which should significantly reduce costs for OpenAI. The company created Jalapeno in a partnership with Broadcom, which makes custom chips for a variety of clients. Markets all in the green, with both the Dow and S&P up around 0.2%, while the Nasdaq has gained around 0.4%. Dan Schwartzman, Bloomberg Radio.
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8: Here's your WCDQ 106.3 forecast. Mainly sunny skies this afternoon with daytime highs approaching 79. Winds out of the southeast around 5 miles per hour. I'm meteorologist Jennifer Wojcicki. Currently 75.
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0: He'll be releasing a new album next month. That is Riley Green with Think As You Drunk. I'm Sherry Farmer. Happy double dose of Tasty Tuesdays. Yes, it's a two for today because it's two new flavors of ice cream from Bluebell Ice Cream. They've got the black raspberry fudge and chocolate lava cake. Oh, they look so good. The packaging alone, just the picture of the goodies. 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So anyway, that's me. So just head on over to my socials and share with me if you've tried them or if you have seen something new and interesting in stores too. 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On Instagram, I'm Sherry M. Farmer. 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
1: He's a ranch hand in a pinch, man. 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
1: On my horseback. Latest one right there from Cody Johnson. Thanks so much for spending some time here. We are making our way through the workday with even more of the best country. That includes gal from Los Angeles, who already has a crossover hit on her hands. It's moved to the pop chart, too. Boston from Stella Lefty next.
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7: 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I'm CJ Miller. Corn and soybean futures moved higher Tuesday following a drop in USDA's overall crop condition ratings. Dryness across parts of the Corn Belt and continued fund buying added support to grain prices. September corn up 9 cents at $5.50. December corn 8 higher, $5.23.50. September soybeans climbing 12 cents to $12.28. November beans 13.5 higher, $12.37.75. And September wheat gaining 3.75 to $6.85.5. October live cattle, though, falling $2.65 to $2.10.95. And October lean hogs down 67 cents to $80.45. Check out our website. 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I'm CJ Miller, Hoosier Ag Today, Indiana's Farm Network. 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
18: Here's your WCDQ 106.3 forecast. Partly cloudy skies this afternoon with daytime highs approaching 79. Southeasterly winds around 5 miles per hour. I'm meteorologist Jennifer Wojcicki. Right now, it's 76 degrees.
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0: Hands up. Latest one from Jelly Roll, who we are going to be seeing less of once he gets off the road, saying he's going to take some time to focus on himself and to heal. Darius Rucker, speaking of the road, guy who's been touring this summer, we'll hear from Hootie in the minutes to come.
1: This is a Bloomberg Money Minute. Dick's Sporting Goods has lowered its full-year outlook due to weakness at its recently acquired Foot Locker, which it bought last year for $2.4 billion. Shares are currently down as much as 30%, with the stock falling about 9% this year through Monday's close. Consumer confidence fell in August to 89.4 from 90.2 in July. That's the lowest level in 7 months, but essentially in the same range it's been in since the beginning of the year, as the ongoing Iran war kept gas prices steadily above $4 a gallon. Buyers are looking at Warner Brothers Discovery assets as Paramount's legal fight to buy the studio continues. The valuable assets, which include TBS, TNT, and CNN, are a huge source of revenue for the company, partly because they show sports. Paramount is considering separate distribution agreements as one way to settle its antitrust litigation with 12 states led by California. Markets all in the green with less than an hour to go, with both the Dow and S&P up around 0.25%, while the NASDAQ has gained around 0.5%. Dan Schwartzman, Bloomberg Radio.
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2: Here's your WCDQ 106.3 forecast. Partly cloudy skies this afternoon with daytime highs approaching 79. Southeasterly winds around 5 miles per hour. I'm meteorologist Jennifer Wojcicki. Right now, it's 76 degrees.
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0: It has turned out to be a massive duet for the two of them and a great boost to both careers. Lauren Elena Suddeth, right there, working alongside Chase Matthew McQuitty, All My Exes. Ella Langley on the way in just a couple, and a song that we know and love from Chris Young.
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0: Country and She Knows It comes to us courtesy of Luke Bryan, the song that he premiered on American Idol. Always nice to have that at your disposal whenever you're, you know, a judge on the show. Tim McGraw on the road and direct to you with a song we know and love next.
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10: Here's your WCDQ 106.3 forecast. Mainly clear skies this afternoon with daytime highs approaching 79. Winds out of the south around 5 miles per hour. I'm meteorologist Jennifer Wojcicki. Right now, it's 75 degrees.
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1: Easy to Love comes to us courtesy of Dustin Lynch, guy who loves his alone time, particularly in the great outdoors. Hunting, fishing, that's his sort of thing when he's not in the studio or on the road. Sam Hunt, former college football quarterback, turned country star on the way.
2: This is a Bloomberg Money Minute. Stocks rise with traders awaiting NVIDIA earnings at this time tomorrow. The Dow was up 0.3%, the NASDAQ was up nearly 0.7%, and the S&P took in 24 points, up 0.3%. Meantime, oil has fallen, with WTI now at around $81 a barrel. A former Meta data scientist has testified that less than 1% of teenagers were early adopters of a feature designed to get them to take a break from scrolling on Instagram. Meta has denied allegations that it exploits youths for profit by getting them hooked on social media. It is in the middle of a high-stakes federal trial on that subject. SpaceX plans to build a new launch site for its Starship rocket on the southern coast of Louisiana, allowing the company to expand operations of the vehicle. The site, called Starbase Louisiana, will include 5 launch complexes and is expected to support thousands of Starship flights a year, with missions launching to Earth orbit, the Moon, Mars, and beyond. Matt Piper, Bloomberg Radio.
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7: Here's your WCDQ 106.3 forecast. Mainly clear skies this afternoon with daytime highs approaching 79. Winds out of the south around 5 miles per hour. I'm meteorologist Jennifer Wojcicki. Right now, it's 75 degrees.
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And I'm sure one of your friends is about to come over here, 'cause she's supposed to say

0: 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Everybody was like, yeah, go. Whenever he took some time off to be with his wife after the birth of baby number two, rescheduled his tour dates as a result. Parker McCollum, and he's killing me. Zach Topp is just a couple minutes away.
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1: Five o'clock report, and you know, one of those days when you lose somebody like Dolly Parton, man, I mean, that is, you know, 80 years old, not a, you know, like Elvis or Michael Jackson or Prince, you know, not someone that died early, but certainly what an impact. And heard her mentioned today at the United Way Montgomery County kickoff lunch, the Dolly Parton Imagination Library, which supplies books to kids, no questions asked. They mail them, and it's the Imagination Library, part of her legacy, of course, Dollywood, and all the music that we grew up with, right? Porter Wagoner, if you remember, if you're old person like myself, late baby boomer, you remember Dolly and Porter Wagoner, and there would be towels in the detergent that they would advertise, and that's the way that's my first introduction to Dolly Parton was on the Porter Wagoner show, and that was late 60s, and of course all the songs, movie 9 to 5, hanging out with Burt Reynolds, and writing the I Will Always Love You that Whitney Houston took to number one for 30 weeks in a row or something like that. And then all of her work through that. And, you know, just a shame. Husband died recently. And, you know, I don't know if that's part of it or not. But what a legacy. What an entertainer. Don't sell her short as an entertainer. I mean, she was fantastic as far as a host or a storyteller or, you know, wherever she was on. A singer. I don't know if she did much dancing, but, and a great actress, too. 9 to 5 and other offerings. And it's just one of those days. We will play a song from Dolly Parton to start our show on the 5 o'clock report. We'll go to the one that certainly spent more time at the top than any other.

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And I hope that you have all that you ever dreamed of. And I wish you joy and happiness.

0: WCDQ's 5 o'clock report, sponsored by Crawfordsville Moose Lodge No. 6, Central Indiana Rubber Products, Puritan Water Conditioning, PAC Midwest Rodeo, Crawfordsville Electric Light and Power, Tom's Marine Sales and Service, U-Rented Center, the Zachary team at Carpenter Realtors, and Alice's Restaurant. We'll have more songs featuring Dolly Parton coming up on the 5 o'clock report. After these messages, though, we will talk with Crawfordsville Mayor Todd Barton about all things Crawfordsville next on the 5 o'clock report on WCDQ.
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0: We are joined by Crawfordsville Mayor Todd Barton. Mayor, how are you today?
12: I'm good, thank you. It's good to be here.
0: Now, you know, while I was running an errand on a Tuesday, the mayor is at Pike Place talking to Wabash students. What was going on?
12: Well, every year they bring the freshman class downtown one afternoon before classes start. Just to kind of give them a tour of the community, to talk about different things, just so that they're comfortable with, you know, the downtown area and what we have to offer in this community. And I always welcome the freshmen and kind of give them the pep talk, I guess.
0: What is your charge to them?
12: Well, you know, we talk about several things, but one, I just remind them that although they come from very different kinds of communities, probably some much smaller than Crawfordsville, some much larger than Crawfordsville, Crawfordsville is their new second hometown, and they don't realize that yet, but they will in the coming years after they graduate. This will be like another hometown to them. But I talk about the opportunities that exist, you know, not only the opportunities on campus at Wabash and the challenge that they will face, but the opportunities that exist in this community. And I tell them, you know, that this community is filled with very caring, generous people. And if they venture off campus and get involved in the community while they're here, they'll get much from it. So we just kind of go over those things and just kind of give them the pep talk. Classes start on Wednesday and they'll all face reality at that point. I think it's the first few days can be pretty daunting, I think, when they get those assignments. But I just welcome them to the community and talk about the opportunities that are here for them.
0: One more comment about Wabash. You know, it is such a resource for our community. I go to the Colts and talk to Steve Campbell. He's a high front office person with the Indianapolis Colts. I grew up in Columbus. One of the judges went to Wabash. Of course, Pacer voice Chris Denary. I mean, everywhere you look, Crawfordsville Mayor Todd Barton. There are Wabash people everywhere.
12: There are. Yeah, they are. And they're very well connected. And, you know, it's very helpful for me when I'm trying to open doors, you know, trying to bring businesses to Crawfordsville or make connections. It doesn't matter, you know, really where I'm at with or I'm whether I'm in Indianapolis or I'm in the nation's capital or somewhere else on the East Coast, I can find some Wabash connections there. And, you know, they understand Crawfordsville. They've spent, you know, a few years here and they understand what Crawfordsville is about. Some of them many years ago, but they understand what it's about here and they feel connected. Again, their second hometown. So that works very well for us. And we are very, very fortunate to have Wabash here in our community. I can tell you from working alongside mayors that don't have a college like Wabash in their community, they would do about anything to have one. So we're in a really good spot there.
0: And another big venue here in Crawfordsville, Montgomery County, Ironman Raceway. Ironman National is coming on Saturday. The signs are going up. We see the trucks in the hotels. We had the Motocross of Nations last year, and I expect a big Ironman National on Saturday.
12: I do. I think it took us, you know, several months to recover from, you know, the Motocross of Nations. That was epic and kind of beyond description. But, you know, we've had some time to recover and think about that, and it's going to be nice to have Nationals here again and see everybody. I mean, there's people involved in that we only see when we have those events here. So looking forward to it. There should be some really good racing and a championship on the line and, you know, a lot to take in if you're able to go out to the track and, you know, just thousands of visitors to our community, which is always so much fun.
0: What does that mean to Crawfordsville?
12: Well, it's huge, you know, and we saw that with Motocross of Nations, but the Nationals, I mean, it's pretty big too. So You know, I tell everybody it's not just about the money, you know, that they come here and they spend money and they stay here and they eat here and all that. That's important. But it's also about the exposure and the chance to sell our community, because our community is very special in a lot of ways. And to welcome visitors from all over the country and sometimes all over the world just gives us that exposure that opens a lot of doors for us. You would be surprised that the people who attend these events, you know, what their day jobs might look like and what kind of connections they have. And we've already seen that play out. We've made some amazing connections in the business world because people come to Crawfordsville for these races. So it's a chance to roll out the red carpet and nothing else. Have a lot of fun. I mean, motocross people are a lot of fun if you're around them. They have a good time. And so we always look forward to this.
0: We had such a great summer of events here in Crawfordsville. We look forward to Airport Day coming up. We'll have the Christmas Parade. Just a lot of great events. I know Taste of Montgomery County, Strawberry Festival, 4th of July, the fair, all play their part in making this community a great place to live.
12: Yeah, there's plenty to do here. And you know, we're probably leaving some things out. I know we are.
0: Oh, absolutely. Ladoga Fish Fry, you know, all that. Yeah, yeah.
12: Yeah. So, I mean, you know, we really promote the what we call Yodel, the community calendar, where we try to capture all the events and put them in one spot for people. And it's hard to do because there's so much going on. But there's literally something for everyone in this community. You know, I always say, like, if one thing doesn't kind of meet your fancy, there will be something that will. And that's what I think makes us so special.
0: Okay, let's go to, I've got a list of big stories. So I know this may be the number one big story, maybe not. I think it gets a lot of talk on the streets, and that's Big Kroger coming in 2027.
12: Yeah, that's a big story. You know, we're really excited about that. Construction is on schedule. Things are going very well. These are the reports we're getting. So, you know, you should see that open sometime in the first quarter. There's a lot of variables in there, I think, for them, but I would say February, March, probably at the latest, somewhere in that time frame. It could even be January, but I would say March at the latest. So, yeah, super excited about that. Right now, literally, we are working with a developer on what the rest of that area looks like. A developer has bought what we call the outlots around the Kroger and intends to put other retail offerings there. So we are working very closely with them on that piece of it. And, you know, as I always say, the city doesn't determine, you know, what kind of retail is offered, but we can try to urge them and nudge them along the way. We know what the community wants. We've heard that loud and clear, and we know what the studies show we can support. So we're always trying to kind of steer that in the way that I think that this community wants it to be. We're not there yet, but they'll be signing some deals, I think, before too long. And I think, you know, some of these are the retail things that we hear, you know, people ask for in this community. So there will be other things around the Kroger. We just have to, you know, not take our foot off the gas and make sure it's executed properly. So that's going on out there. That's a big piece. And I think a follow-up question I get all the time, what happens to the old Kroger store on the south side? And, you know, the company that owns that property and leases that property will make that decision. They are comfortable. I'm comfortable. They will have absolutely no problem at all backfilling that space.
0: Well, you hit number one, two, and three. you know, a tale. I call this a tale of two issues. Okay. When there was the flood and we had the bump there by Dairylicious on Market, you know what I'm talking about?
12: Yeah. Yeah. A water main broke.
0: You were all on that big time. I mean, now it's totally paved. It's smooth as silk, right? But the water on Market Street continues to be an issue on the railroad crossing.
12: Yeah.
0: So
12: explain
0: how one got immediate attention and the other one still kind of languishes.
12: Yeah. Well, they're both very different problems. So the main street there by Vermont Street and Dairylicious, that area, that was a water main that broke. And so you know, we have private water here. They bring in a contractor. They get in and make those repairs pretty quickly. It's actually not our street. It's a state highway. So we're involved, but not as directly in that. And that's an emergency situation, which bypasses all the permits and everything else we deal with on a day-to-day basis. So that moved fairly quickly. They did have to go back a few days later and redo it, which was interesting. But that's been taken care of. You know, and we hear this a lot. I mean, that some of the water infrastructure here is aging, right? And so these kinds of things happen. But again, that's outside city government. Crawfordsville has private water and has had private water for decades. I'm not really sure why. It was long before I came along. But so that's kind of on that side. The Market Street, the water that stands near the railroad crossing, has been an ongoing issue that we have really we put a lot of attention on that, trying to get that addressed. And I think I thought we had made some headway, although I see there's water there again. A couple of things going on. First and foremost, there's a storm drain, a drain for stormwater that runs underneath the highway that has collapsed. And it's a city storm drain underneath a state highway in the CSX right of way. So if you can imagine the bureaucracy involved in getting that taken care of, the city and NDOT are on the same page. We want to get it fixed, go in and repair it. The railroad has not signed off at this point, so we have to kind of work through that. We can't just go and dig up by the railroad. So there's that piece. It was further complicated because we had a nearby business that was constantly running water that was running down through the drains and into that. So even if it didn't rain for 2 or 3 weeks, there would be water standing there because it was coming from that nearby business. We have addressed that and taken care of that. And as far as I know, that is not still happening. So all we have now is rainwater itself. And we're working, both the city and NDOT, working to get that addressed as soon as possible. We just have to work through the process. All of that being said, we're hopeful that we get the funding for the rail overpass, and then it all has to be ripped out anyway. So we're in a tough spot on that one. Be patient with us. We're working through. If it was not near the railroad or it was just under a city street, we didn't have all these complications, we'd have had it fixed a long, long time ago. But it's rather complicated.
0: And coming up, a chance for folks to weigh in on their vision for the railroad crossing that we're talking about.
12: Well, we're through all of the public input sessions. We just had the last one a week or two ago. So now we're kind of just wrapping up that planning and we're in the wait and see mode, if you will. We've applied for the actual construction funding on the federal side, and we're hoping to know something this fall. We'll just have to wait and see how that plays out. But, you know, we have the federal funding for the planning side. And like I said, we're just about through that, and it has gone very, very well. I just tell everybody it's an incredibly complex project. It sounds so simple, just put an overpass there, but there's a lot of things you have to account for and think about when you do that. And that's why we hire an engineering firm to go through and check all the boxes and do all the due diligence. And that's what they've done. And I think the plans look pretty good. Like, we've really, really worked hard to make sure that what is designed there, if it gets funded, fits with our community, fits with our historic downtown, takes into account pedestrians, all the different things we need to think about. And I think that the team from the engineering company has done a nice job in doing that. We don't want something that's, for lack of a better term, gaudy or ugly. We want something that fits. And that's what they've designed. And we'll just see if it gets funded or not. We'll know in a few months, I think.
0: And something that, you know, has a lot of moving parts, as they say, the PNC building, work being done there. What goes into the PNC building at Fusion 54, the PNC part of the Fusion 54 building. And, you know, we listened to your podcast. You talk about the city hall being, how do you describe it? I mean, it's not, It's, you know, I'll let you describe the state of the city hall and how this plays into the PNC building and Fusion 54.
12: It's like a giant puzzle right now, I'll be honest. There's like you said, a lot of moving pieces that all have to fall in sequence. And so, yes, as everybody knows, PNC is building the new branch on North Washington where the KFC was. And they will be done. They've sent letters out to their customers. That facility will be operating, I think, at the end of November, 1st of December, somewhere in there. So they'll be moving there. As far as the existing Fusion 54 building, we're going to be relocating a lot of the city offices into that building to just consolidate things together. We're faced with some realities. And one is, in the current city hall, we're out of space. We don't have enough space for everybody. I have lots of people doing good work, and they have a corner to sit in at a folding table. They don't even have a space to work. And then I have the Fusion building, where there's a lot of space that's just not being utilized. So it just kind of makes sense to balance that out. The existing city hall, you know, was built in the early 1930s. We need to do some work to this building. We need to take care of the mechanical systems. There are electrical issues. There are plumbing issues, HVAC issues, and there are certainly ADA issues, the Americans Disability Act. This building is not friendly to those with disabilities, and we need to take care of that. So in order to do those things, we kind of need to get everybody out of the way. So we're going to be moving things over to Fusion sometime the first quarter of next year, and then we're really working on the existing building and bringing it up to where it needs to be. And, you know, what that looks like, we're not sure yet, like how many of the offices will be in here when it's done. But one of the things that I'm firmly committed to when we redo the existing building, we need good quality public restrooms. We have the Strawberry Festival right here across the street. We have different events going on, and the public restrooms in this building are not good. And I believe firmly that this building should be open during those festivals. This is the people's building, and they should be able to come here and use those restrooms. But we know that they are not good, and you have to get to the basement. People, you know, this floor is going to be slippery when it's raining out. ADA is a big issue. So we're going to address all those things, but it's a big puzzle getting everything that's here out of the way before we do that. And then as far as what the new building looks like, we are, you know, the Fusion building, how everything

0: together and solid before we start going too far. And so we've spent several months working through that process, and I think we're pretty much there now. So we'll start pushing that out a little bit more now that we kind of can answer the questions, because now we kind of know where we're headed. But it's a tough call. I'll tell you, this has not been an easy process. We've thought about this for a number of years. And, you know, I certainly don't want to go down in history as the mayor that let City Hall fall in around them. And some days I'm worried that that's going to happen. I mean, this building, we just have to accept reality. This is an amazing building and we love it, but we're going to have to take care of it. And we can only kick the can down the road so long, in doing that. So we're going to make sure this building is preserved and taken care of, but we have to arrange things appropriately first.
1: Okay. One more on the list here. Southside construction, homes, apartments, a lot going on.
0: Yeah. You know, the Hawkview Arbor piece has proceeded very well. I mean, ahead of predictions, they're moving right along out there. And then the other pieces, you know, between the new Purple Heart Parkway and 150 South, you'll start to see residential pop up there. I really kind of thought maybe you'd see some this year, but we've just been working through some of the details. So they weren't quite ready, but I think next spring you'll really see that in earnest. And you're going to see construction continue out there largely through the winter, as much as the weather will allow. You know, we've been extending water lines, sewer lines. There's some additional road work that has to happen. The plan is to go, like, it's not going to be just this fall, they fold up and go home. They're going to work as much of the winter as they possibly can to keep this stuff moving forward. So that area already looks different, and it's going to look even more different in the next couple of years.
1: You know, I look at this list, there's a lot that the mayor has to do.
0: Well, I don't do it all. Let's just be honest here.
1: Or has to kind of manage or, yeah, yeah. I know you're, yeah, go ahead.
0: Yeah, you know, we have an amazing team and you know, everybody works well together, and we just divide this up and make sure we cover all of our bases. And that's, I hate to say it, that's kind of the tip of the iceberg, because all the other things that have to happen, you know, like economic development, we are meeting with all of our businesses right now. So that's on the schedule. I mean, all those things have to come together, but we have a great team. We use a software system to kind of track everything that's going on, because otherwise I would be lost without that. So, it's being organized and being focused. And I tell everybody all the time, you know, there's a lot of chaos around us. There's, you know, if you look at the state level and you look at the federal level, you see a lot of chaos. You hear a lot of noise. And I just remind everybody, just stay focused here. Keep doing what we're doing. We'll navigate the rough waters, and we'll be good on the other side. And that's what we're doing.
1: And Mayor, you keep everybody up to date on your podcast.
0: Absolutely. Crawfordsville Connection comes out every Monday morning. You can get that on Apple and Spotify, I believe.
1: And listen to the update first of the month, and you will get more information on Wawa, wayfinding, different buildings in the area that are being looked at. And it's just, you know, you almost, you know, I will say, when you listen to the monthly update, it's almost like you're eavesdropping.
0: No, that's the goal, and that's exactly what we want, you know. And we talk about that, like, there are no secrets here, you know. So, and we just had to pivot and transition, you know. How do we communicate with the community and get information out there? It's really hard, because everybody consumes information differently. Certainly different generations consume it differently, and the podcast has been the most successful format we found. So we talk about all of it. The only thing we never talk about is, like, you know, economic development that's not a done deal yet, because there's confidentiality. I mean, those companies don't want their competitors to know. But once it reaches the public process, it's fair game. But we talk about everything from A to Z, and that first episode of the month is very comprehensive. We put quite a bit of time into thinking about what's on there. I mean, we literally tell you, we look at our software to see what programs or what projects we're working on. I look at my calendar. I look at all those things and make sure I'm not missing anything. And we want to talk about it.
1: Mayor, always great to catch up. We will talk, I know, in the future, all the events and everything coming up later on this year. And again, we thank you for your time today.
0: Thank you very much.
1: Crawfordsville Mayor Todd Barton.
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2: 5 o'clock report. So much going on. We had big doings at Ira Whiskey today. UW, Montgomery County, United Way. The goal was announced. The campaign chairperson was announced. I'm going to go ahead and say it. The campaign chairperson for 2026. You're going to hear him on the air. Curtis Broadstreet. How about that? He did such a marvelous job today, and it was just great to see. I gotta say, from the radio station, from Fork Media, Indiana broadcasters in general, great to see one of our own as the chairperson for such an important fundraising effort here in our community. The campaign kickoff was today, and the goal, $320,000. Kayla Miles announced that. And they talked about collaboration, and that really goes through the First Door. And the First Door program, we're going to hear more about that. But again, campaign kickoff today, United Way, Montgomery County. Campaign chairperson, Curtis Broadstreet. He joins a list of luminaries. That is fantastic. I mean, Dave Long was a campaign chairperson. I mean, you go back, go to a list of those individuals, and you will see a who's who of Montgomery County folks. That is just amazing for this young man, and we look forward to getting that 320 and more for the United Way of Montgomery County. Now, had a chance today to talk to Jim Cherry, who is an associate professor of theater at Wabash College. And we're going to have an interview with him. We had a conversation today. We're going to air it next week. But this is a big deal. The second city, is coming to Crawfordsville September 11th. This is the group out of Chicago that launched the careers of Dan Aykroyd, John Candy, Tina Fey, Stephen Colbert, A.D. Bryant, Jason Sudeikis, Tim Robinson, and the list goes on and on and on. I mean, Adam Sandler. On and on and on. It's amazing, the proving ground that it is for shows like SNL and SCTV. Yes, my family will love that. I've been watching SCTV for about a month, steady. Eugene Levy, Catherine O'Hara, all those people. Some have passed, but anyway. But The Second City is going to be at Wabash College Ball Theater, 7:30, September 11th. Tickets are free. 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Out of Chicago, they teach, they train, they entertain. And they're going to be at Wabash free of charge. Normally, this would be about a $40 show if you go somewhere else. But it's going to be on Friday, September 11th for free, The Second City. And we have the mayor on the air. And if you want to talk to the mayor, you can talk to him August 31st. First, he's going to be at the Kathy Steele Park for his August Community Forum, 711 West Main Street. This is the mayor's 158th Community Forum. The event is open to the public to come and ask questions, discuss concerns, and learn more about anything regarding the city. Isn't that incredible? I mean, he's got a podcast. He's on the radio. He's talking to Wabash students this afternoon. He's got his forum coming up. You could never, I mean, if you want to talk to the mayor, there have been 157 opportunities just in the community forum setting. And 158 is coming up on Monday, 4 to 5 at Kathy Steele Park, 711 West Main Street. Wow. And this is kind of in the future, a couple of events in the future to look out for. Well, actually, we should say Groovin' on Green Street coming on August 29th, downtown Crawfordsville. They've got that big event coming your way. We talked about Ironman National with the mayor. That is on Saturday. Put these on the calendar. 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And they've got group therapy. They're going to be performing live September 10th, 5:30 to 8. And there'll be all sorts of resources and fun at the 6th Annual Rock Out Recovery. And super, well, I mean, as they say, it'll be here before you know it. Montgomery County Veterans Day Parade, honoring our heroes, hosted by the Montgomery County Veterans Coalition. It's going to be Wednesday, November 11th, Veterans Day. The ceremony starts at noon. The parade starts at 12:30 in downtown Crawfordsville. It's the 5th Annual Veterans Day Parade through downtown Crawfordsville. And if you're interested in participating, mcvcparade@gmail.com. That's a lot. We got a big weekend, and we got Labor Day, and then we're coming back with all sorts of events from really the weekend after Labor Day until, well, in this case, September 10th. That'd be on a Thursday. But it's, you can kind of tell there's a little bit of a lull there maybe on all the events and everything going on. We had Taste of Montgomery County, obviously, last Saturday, and but now it's going to be crazy. You're going to make some choices here between now and parade day, Christmas parade day in December. WCDQ's 5 o'clock report. We'll take a look at sports and more. Market Watch is next.
3: 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For the purest water, use Puritan. Crop ratings drop, sending grain prices higher. This is Hoosier Ag Today's Tuesday closing farm market report. I'm CJ Miller. Corn and soybean futures moved higher Tuesday following a drop in USDA's overall crop condition ratings. Dryness across parts of the Corn Belt and continued fund buying added support to grain prices. September corn up 9 cents at $5.50. December corn 8 higher, $5.23.50. September soybeans climbing 12 cents to $12.28. November beans 13.5 higher, $12.37.75. And September wheat gaining 3.75 to $6.85.50. October live cattle, though, falling $2.65 to $2.10.95. And October lean hogs down 67 cents to $80.45. Check out our website. 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I'm CJ Miller, Hoosier Ag Today, Indiana's Farm Network. 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
4: This is a Bloomberg Money Minute. Stocks rise with traders awaiting NVIDIA earnings at this time tomorrow. The Dow was up 0.3%, the NASDAQ was up nearly 0.7%, and the S&P took in 24 points, up 0.3%. Meantime, oil has fallen, with WTI now at around $81 a barrel. A former Meta data scientist has testified that less than 1% of teenagers were early adopters of a feature designed to get them to take a break from scrolling on Instagram. Meta has denied allegations that it exploits youths for profit by getting them hooked on social media. It is in the middle of a high-stakes federal trial on that subject. SpaceX plans to build a new launch site for its Starship rocket on the southern coast of Louisiana, allowing the company to expand operations of the vehicle. The site, called Starbase Louisiana, will include 5 launch complexes and is expected to support thousands of Starship flights a year, with missions launching to Earth orbit, the Moon, Mars, and beyond. Matt Piper, Bloomberg Radio.
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2: Quick look at sports, and last night the Giants beat the Reds 5-0, and Cincinnati managed 5 hits in the game, 31,123 at Oracle Park, and the Reds lose to San Francisco 5-0. Now, tonight, the Reds and Giants, 9:45 for the first pitch, 9:15 for the pregame. Brady Singer against Adrian Hauser. Singer for the Reds, Hauser for the Giants. That's tonight. You'll hear that on 92.1 WCBL, presented by Wilson Sports Collectibles. That'll do it for the 5 o'clock report for tonight. We thank our sponsors, the PAC Midwest Rodeo, Puritan Water Conditioning, Crawfordsville Electric Light and Power, Central Indiana Rubber Products, Tom's Marine Sales and Service, You Rent It Center, Crawfordsville Moose Lodge, Number 6, Alice's Restaurant, and the Zachary team at Carpenter Realtors. We thank you for listening, and a couple of songs from, the queen of country music, Dolly Parton. I mean, you talk about Loretta Lynn, talk about Tammy Wynette, Reba McEntire, Carrie Underwood. I mean, the giants of country music. But there's something about Dolly Parton, and we lost her today, and that's tough. It is very, very tough. A couple of songs from Dolly on WCDQ.

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0: He moved to Nashville strictly to be a songwriter. The performance part came later, and he's carved out a pretty big, sizable spot for himself. Randy Houser, and he's his latest one, Back in the Bottle. George Burge, Luke Bryan, together on tour last summer, and together on the duet this summer. Keep it here.
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16: Here's your WCDQ 106.3 forecast. Lows dip down to about 57. Tonight, under partly cloudy skies, southeast winds around 5 miles per hour. I'm meteorologist Jennifer Wojcicki. Currently 76.
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0: He made a splash in that duet with Jason Aldean called Friends Like That. Now he is solo, training wheels off, flying all by his lonesome. John Morgan and his kid, myself. Blake Shelton, just a couple minutes away, got a song we know by heart as we play great songs just for you.
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11: Here's your WCDQ 106.3 forecast. Lows dip down to about 57. Tonight, under partly cloudy skies, southeast winds around 5 miles per hour. I'm meteorologist Jennifer.

0: He is going to be playing a post-game concert after a University of Nebraska football game this fall. Make the fans of Memorial Stadium in Lincoln mighty happy. Cole Swindell. There he goes with this latest one, Girl Dad. Russell Dickerson still to come, and we'll hear from Old Dominion as well.
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0: Her career definitely off to a great start. Artist from Los Angeles with a song that has already crossed over onto the pop chart. Stella Lefty, her name, singing about Boston. Dierks Bentley, country music's mountain man, on the way with a song we know by heart.
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9: Here's your WCDQ 106.3 forecast. Lows dip down to about 57. Tonight, under partly cloudy skies, southeast winds around 5 miles per hour. I'm meteorologist Jennifer Wojcicki. Currently 75.
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0: Get to drinking. Zach John King, guy who's going to be on the road alongside Thomas Rhett. Quite the 1-2 punch on that bill. Miranda Lambert on the way doing a song we know and love and one we can never forget from Toby Keith just a couple minutes away. Keep it close.
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0: 7. Tonight, under partly cloudy skies, southeast winds around 5 miles per hour. I'm meteorologist Jennifer Wojcicki. Currently 75.
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0: Move On. That is Kevin Powers working alongside Shaboozy. And I'm Steve Brewer. Make it a great one. More collaborations on the way, this time from Lauren Elena with Chase Matthew.
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